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I see a miracle when emotions running low, and your favorite song come on, and you can't help but sing along.

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